It's not time to make a change. 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There's so much you have to know.

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Tom Tom's called away, but his wife says stay. He's never had to leave before. Sweet young wife, only 50.

0: SR3 Saarlandwelle. SR3 Sonntagscafé.
1: This is the story of my baker, Mina

I'm sitting here before the fire, the empty room, a forest choir, the flames have cooled.